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2: 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Think back to an event in your own life which involved an important decision. Do you feel now that a different decision would have changed things for the better?
3: Stop the record now at the band. Start the record at this point.

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Like the night there was no pain, and I woke to a wounded, soaked, taped blood, like life, steady in a flow out of me, and bloody footsteps marking the track into the bathroom, fighting to not let it all go black, like the starless, hopeless nights, looking out the dirty window with frozen child.

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1: 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Sunshine. Sunshine. Sunshine. Sunshine. Sunshine. Sunshine. Sunshine. Sunshine. Sunshine. Sunshine. Sunshine. Sunshine. Sunshine. Sunshine. Sunshine. Sunshine. Sunshine. Sunshine. Sunshine. Sunshine. Sunshine. Sunshine. Sunshine. Sunshine. Sunshine. Sunshine. Sunshine. Sunshine. Sunshine. Sunshine. Sunshine. Sunshine. Sunshine. Sunshine. Sunshine. Sunshine. Sunshine. Sunshine. Sunshine. Sunshine. Sunshine. Sunshine. Sunshine. Sunshine. Sunshine. Sunshine. Sunshine. Sunshine. Sunshine. Sunshine. Sunshine. Sunshine. Sunshine. Sunshine. Sunshine. Sunshine. Sunshine. Sunshine. Sunshine. Sunshine. Sunshine. Sunshine.

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0: 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Damn.

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nigga get shady if you bring him Marshall Mathers. What? They say I had a bright future, now I'm Marshall Mathers. All you fake G's need to get spanked quick. Blame jazz is the only time you had to need a banger. See the fangs it. Trying to be in sync, I leave you draining. 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Nah. 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